Unless I recognize this place, this face, these hands, not familiar but strange. And every step I seem to lose more than I gain. I guess I'll end.

Joseph wore, and then she said, perhaps this coat will bring you good luck and happiness.

for I felt I was rich. 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And I told him all the story mama told me while she sewed, and how my coat of many colors